We started off the show with an incredible Julian Dine rework of African Vibration, a track called Hindi, into Nicola Cruz, Jokoto Toko and Pita, into one of my favourite modern Afrobeat, electro, Afro soul, Afro house records from Afro Buddha meets Kakat Sisi drummers, Obame, into that latest tune, which is an absolute monster, from a group called Dun Dun Dun, a tune called Future Hope featuring Nadim Din Gabisi. Stick with us, plenty more to come. Jules of Thought Radio, you're with Oysama on Radio

That brings us to the end of this month's show. It's been an absolute pleasure, as always, to be with you. Can't wait to see you again next month. Jewels of Thought Radio, you're with Oysima on the beautiful, beautiful Radio Alara. Take care of yourselves. Take care of each other. Peace.

Testing 1, 2. What's up, good people? How you feeling? I hope you are prepared for what is about to come. We're gonna start it off with Gatto Barbieri. You're listening to the Sounds of Solidarity. This is a 5-year running show I have been doing with Radio Hara in Palestine, Free Palestine. I'm gonna take you on a little bit of a journey. Records I've been listening to for a little, some I've come into recently, others I've had for a while. I hope you enjoy. This is the Sounds of Solidarity.

is Colectivo Imaginario. Colectivo Imaginario. These were some Italian brothers that came to Los Angeles and got their flex on at the world stage and decided to produce this album. Before that, you had Robert Laws. You've got Lonnie Liston Smith. You're listening to Sounds of Solidarity.

That was the Gaylets. That was the ending track. I hope y'all enjoyed the show. This was Sounds of Solidarity. I'm your host, Brother Jackson. What a fun night here at Radio HQ. We love you very much.

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I tell them I played a little something with Sonny Rollins.

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1: Listen, brother, let me pull your coat. 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
1: Drop it, brother, like I asked you to. And let the brother run it down to you.
2: Sticks and stones and kerosene. Coke bottles filled with gasoline. Bricks and bats and bicycle chains. With tools like these, what could you possibly hope to gain?
0: Burning and looting and cries of black power, black power. All types of war cries, soul brother will holler.
2: Brother, try and think like a wise man. How much black power can you hold in a can?
1: Hey,

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1: Listen to me, brother, and try to understand that what the so-called Negro needs is a divine plan.
2: 9,000 miles and 400 years from home. That's an awful long time for anybody to be gone.
1: Brother, do you realize that you are the maker and the owner of this earth, and it is that time in history for the American so-called Negro's rebirth?
0: Let us unite and get some land to call our own that we can live on

0: What chance do you have with that gasoline? 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
1: Black power has a beautiful sound, and I know you love it. So, why not join the originator of it?
2: A savior has been born to deliver us from this hell. You don't have to die or rot away in some jail. Hurry, black man, fly to your own. 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Because the time is here when we are catching pure hell. Now it has been prophesied that his number is counted. But it's not too late if you follow Messenger Muhammad. 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After being raped and exploited and hung from a tree? None but our Savior could come to this civilization and raise up a messenger to build a righteous nation. Instead of getting worked up on Sunday to hear Tom preach, visit Muhammad's mosque and hear Brother Minister teach. Now, being a Muslim, my flag always hangs high. The sun, moon, and stars that you see in the sky.
0: Follow the messenger, brother. His black power is divine. Run, fly to him, because you don't have much time.

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On bass and vocals, Mr. Philip Lesh. On rhythm guitar and vocals, Mr. Bob Weir. On the drums on stage right, Mr. Bill Kreutzmann. On the vocals, Mrs. Donna Jean Gacho. On lead guitar and vocals, Mr. Jerry Garcia. Would you welcome, please, the Grateful Dead.

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Listen, then, to this sound I make. 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

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That purple sunset, an invitation to sin. Promise I'll be on my way before we see the day. Burst on Sunday like something you might sing. Check the melody.

De Basa, what's happening? Salam alaikum. How's it going, brothers and sisters? We have only a few minutes, so I just want to put us in the kind of mood that will allow us to listen to the rhythms that we know so well. So many times we have the kinds of conflicts that make us more apart than we are as a people. And we know as a people, black and Puerto Ricans have their destinies out before them. And we're going to keep on moving and build a nation for all of our people.

morning, good afternoon, wherever you are, you're

Greetings, everybody. It's Mish on Radio O'Hara. Every second Friday of the month, 2 till 3 UK time, 4 till 5 Bethlehem time. This is my first outing on this show, so let me introduce myself. My name is Mish. I'm a compiler for Mr. Bongo Records. I run three record labels here in London, and I buy a lot of records, mostly with money I don't have. And I'm going to be showing you those records I bought this month, this week. So tune in, get down, and chill out. Because it's Mish on Radio O'Hara for the next

Yeah, we got lost to play. So that last one, Garden of Eden, Everybody's on a Trip. That is my one of my ultimate ones. And I managed to find it, luckily, after 12 years of searching. And this, I bought it in Paris a few weeks ago. So we're going to mix it up a little bit. It's so hot in here. We're talking 33 degrees. And yeah, we're playing whatever we want right now. Me from Radio O'Hara, tune in.

another little curveball here, so hope you're still with me. Yeah, this is the part of the records I picked up in Paris. Every time you see this, you gotta pick this up. Kenny Rankin, In the Name of Love. Classic, Stone Cold classic.

There you go, everybody. First hour show completed. Last one, Tower of Power, only so much oil in the ground. Sure, it's as poignant as ever. This has been Mish on Radio O'Hara. We've been getting to grips with things, should we say. This is me selecting records for an hour. And I'm going to leave you on this one, something that I put out for Record Store Day this year. The classic, the inevitable, the incredible, Belly Brick and Even, Universal Robot Band. So it's been me, Mish. Thanks so much for tuning in. Thanks so much for getting down. It's been a roller coaster, but we got there in the end. So I'll be back next month, second Friday of the month, 4 till 5 PM time, 2 till 3 GMT on Radio O'Hara. Thanks so much to everyone.

Greetings, everybody. It's Mish on Radio O'Hara. Every second Friday of the month, 2 till 3 UK time, 4 till 5 Bethlehem time. This is my first outing on this show, so let me introduce myself. My name is Mish. I'm a compiler for Mr. Bongo Records. I run three record labels here in London, and I buy a lot of records, mostly with money I don't have. And I'm going to be showing you those records I bought this week, so tune in, get down, and chill out, because it's Mish on Radio O'Hara.

Sirius. It's the Garden of Eden. Everybody's on a trip. And it is hot here. We're talking heatwave right now. Get on down.

Yeah, we got lost to play. So that last one, Garden of Eden, everybody's on a trip. That is one of my ultimate ones. And I managed to find it, luckily, after 12 years of searching. And this, I bought it in Paris a few weeks ago. So we're going to mix it up a little bit. It's so hot in here. We're talking 33 degrees. And yeah, we're playing whatever we want right now. Me, from Radio Horror. Tune in.

another little curveball here, so hope you're still with me. Yeah, this is the Parlor Records of Victim in Paris. Every time you see this, you gotta pick this up. Kenny Rankin, In the Name of Love. Classics, Stone Cold Classics.

There you go, everybody. First hour show completed. Last one, Tower of Power, only so much oil in the ground. Sure, it's as poignant as ever. This has been Mish on Radio O'Hara. We've been getting to grips with things, should we say. This is me selecting records for an hour. And I'm going to leave you on this one, something that I put out for Record Store Day this year. The classic, the inevitable, the incredible. Barely Breaking Even, Universal Robot Band. So it's been me, Mish. Thanks so much for tuning in. Thanks so much for getting down. It's been a roller coaster, but we got there in the end. So I'll be back next month, second Friday of the month, 4 till 5 Bethlehem time, 2 till 3 GMT on Radio O'Hara. Thanks so much to everyone.

Testing 1, 2. What's up, good people? How you feeling? I hope you are prepared for what is about to come. We're gonna start it off with Gatto Barbieri. You're listening to the Sounds of Solidarity. This is a 5-year running show I have been doing with Radio Al-Hara in Palestine, Free Palestine. I'm gonna take you on a little bit of a journey. Records I've been listening to for a little, some I've come into recently, others I've had for a while. I hope you enjoy. This is the Sounds of Solidarity.

This is Colectivo Imaginario. Colectivo Imaginario. These were some Italian brothers that came to Los Angeles and got their flex on at the world stage and decided to produce this album. Before that, you had Robert Laws. You've got Lonnie Liston Smith. You're listening to Sounds of Solidarity.

That was the Gaylets. That was the ending track. I hope y'all enjoyed the show. This was Sounds of Solidarity. I'm your host, Brother Jackson. What a fun night here at Radio HD.

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1: عم تسمعوا راديو الحارة.

like it made you feel good. I can remember sometime I could just stand up all by myself and just get funky listening to the train. And I used to pick up a handful of gravels and throw them down on the ground for time. Yeah, and I'd make up songs. I'd sing.

Testing 1, 2. What's up, good people? How you feeling? I hope you are prepared for what is about to come. We're gonna start it off with Gatto Barbieri. You're listening to the Sounds of Solidarity. This is a 5-year running show I have been doing with Radio Hara in Palestine, Free Palestine. I'm gonna take you on a little bit of a journey. Records I've been listening to for a little, some I've come into recently, others I've had for a while. I hope you enjoy. This is the Sounds of Solidarity.

This is Colectivo Imaginario. Colectivo Imaginario. These were some Italian brothers that came to Los Angeles and got their flex on at the world stage and decided to produce this album. Before that, you had Robert Laws. You've got Lonnie Liston Smith. You're listening to Sounds of Solidarity.

That was the Gaylets. That was the ending track. I hope y'all enjoyed the show. This was Sounds of Solidarity. I'm your host, Brother Jackson. What a fun night here at Radio HQ. We love you very much.

great pleasure being with you today. When I rap to my friends at school about it, they won't even believe me. I tell them I played a little something with Sonny Rhymes.

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Listen for an explosive live sound. The snare should be crisp and the cymbals should ring. If they become harsh or flat, the speaker's high frequency response is peaky or distorted.

family essentially is a community of everybody doing a different part, everybody being different, everybody, you know. And in a household, you learn about authority, right? You learn about order, you learn about selflessness, you learn about organization, you learn about competition.

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And the thing about the guru in India is that here we have learned that the guru is a particular person. A particular person who has a following or a name or an ashram or whatever. Actually, what they say in India, the guru is not a person, but the guru is a principle. So they talk about guru, tattva, guru, tattva, guru, principle. 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

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Suicide on the pavement. Do you get the picture? Do you begin to see no slave gods in the firmament? Witch doctor in a red wheelchair throne. He used to stay up painting in $1,200 suit, all night comic books. Waiting for some new pattern to appear. Organic energy.

Clouds are moving across the sky, filling up with rain. Some damn basketball game. I can hear the thunder start to say, you had to be there if you know what I mean. Old lady Santa Claus screaming at the Kennedys. You just hold that thought.

glass gleaming. Clouds, white as lace, circling the pepper trees in the park. Clouds, red as race, circling the pleasant trees to describe him in the dark. Time jumps like some magic.